And so I face the final curtain. 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I'll state my case, of which I'm

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Because the real El Dorado isn't made out of diamonds and gold. It's the immortal yearning for peace, love, and understanding in the hearts of everyone.

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Power amplifiers online. 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

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Mud can make you prisoner and the plains can bake you dry. Snow can burn your eyes, but only people make you cry. Home is made for coming from, for dreams of going to, which with any luck will never come true.

I know where hell is. Hell is in hello. Heaven is goodbye forever. It's time for me to go. I'll